0: sir.
1: 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Give it up for La Fama! Don't forget, be careful what you wish for.

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1: 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Give it up for La Fama! Don't forget, be careful what you wish for.

welcome to the Gangster Station. Tell us about what we're going to do. Tell us about what we're going to do. Tell us about what we're going to do.

0: Please remain standing.
1: Y ahora el himno nacional de los Estados Unidos.
0: The singing of the Star Spangled Banner, accompanied by a special flyover from Bravo Company with the 1st and 151 Attack Battalion from Columbia, representing the South Carolina Army National Guard.